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1: Listen, if you ever needed another sign that we are officially in the end times, have you heard about this case that's going on in Arizona right now? There was a road rage incident where somebody unfortunately passed away, but during this trial, the defendant used an AI video of the victim accepting the defendant's apology. And of course, the judge loved this so much, they threw the case out. This has got to be the most Black Mirror thing to happen in 2026, man. This is insane. Who allowed this to go through? It's crazy. Huey Lewis in the news if this is it on Coast FM.

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1: I'm Wiley Henderson. A three-term councillor running for mayor of Pell River has his sights set on boosting economic development and partnering with the Klamath Nation. Rob Southcott says the city is in a transition from a mill town and the First Nation is a force the city should get behind.
2: I think we're at a juncture where our region is absolutely positioned to work together better than we have in the past. The Klamath Nation is a real force to be reckoned with. Their development and the potential that they have actualized is amazing.
1: Klamath Nation and Cranberry Business Park each own a piece of the mill site lands. He says there's also lots of potential around city-owned waterfront land that could be a deep water port. BC NDP leader David Eby was at a curling club in Victoria this week to pledge more health care supports for seniors. He said his government, if re-elected on October 24th, would fund 500 additional health care workers for home care.
3: It means less pressure on our hospitals. It means less pressure on family caregivers. It means more dignity for seniors.
1: He also says the province would make the shingles vaccine free for all adults over age 50 and those with immune conditions. BC Conservative interim leader Lauren Dirksen was on the campaign trail in 100 Mile House this week. He detailed the party's plans for health care, including measures aimed at reducing ER and maternity closures in rural communities.
4: We will create a $50 million emergency fund, which will be available for rural medical practices to prevent closures and aid recruitment.
1: He also says a conservative government would set up a new export review panel that would identify practices from other universal health care systems that could work in BC. And a new Angus Reid poll says the BC Conservatives are 5 points ahead of the BC NDP. As the parties are now in the third week of the provincial election campaign, our provincial reporter Emily Joveski has more.
5: The poll says the Conservatives have the support of 48% of decided voters. That was up more than 10 points from mid-September, when the party was in the midst of a leadership crisis. 43% of voters supported the NDP, up from 35% just after the election call. Support for the BC Greens fell from a recent high of 13% last month to 7%. Emily Joveski, Vista News, Victoria.
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6: It's a full slate of games in the MLB with all four divisional series in action. First off, in the National League, a pair of game fours. The Dodgers can eliminate the Braves with a win in Atlanta, and the Brewers can do the same against the San Diego Padres. Then in the American League, it's two game threes. The Chicago White Sox have a 2-0 series lead at home against Cleveland, and then Tampa Bay can eliminate the Yankees with a win in New York. And then the NHL, just three games on the schedule, two Canadian teams in action as the Jets take on the Avalanche, and the Oilers are in Anaheim to take on the Ducks.
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1: I'm Wiley Henderson. A three-term councillor running for mayor of Pell River has his sights set on boosting economic development and partnering with the Klamath Nation. Rob Southcott says the city is in a transition from a mill town and the First Nation is a force the city should get behind.
2: I think we're at a juncture where our region is absolutely positioned to work together better than we have in the past. The Klamath Nation is a real force to be reckoned with. Their development and the potential that they have actualized is amazing.
1: Klamath Nation and Cranberry Business Park each own a piece of the mill site lands. He says there's also lots of potential around city-owned waterfront land that could be a deep water port. BC NDP leader David Eby was at a curling club in Victoria this week to pledge more health care supports for seniors. He said his government, if re-elected on October 24th, would fund 500 additional health care workers for home care.
3: It means less pressure on our hospitals. It means less pressure on family caregivers. It means more dignity for seniors.
1: He also says the province would make the shingles vaccine free for all adults over age 50 and those with immune conditions. BC Conservative interim leader Lauren Dirksen was on the campaign trail in 100 Mile House this week. He detailed the party's plans for health care, including measures aimed at reducing ER and maternity closures in rural communities.
4: We will create a $50 million emergency fund, which will be available for rural medical practices to prevent closures and aid recruitment.
1: He also says a conservative government would set up a new export review panel that would identify practices from other universal health care systems that could work in BC. And a new Angus Reid poll says the BC Conservatives are 5 points ahead of the BC NDP. As the parties are now in the third week of the provincial election campaign, our provincial reporter Emily Jovesky has more.
5: The poll says the Conservatives have the support of 48% of decided voters. That was up more than 10 points from mid-September, when the party was in the midst of a leadership crisis. 43% of voters supported the NDP, up from 35% just after the election call. Support for the BC Greens fell from a recent high of 13% last month to 7%. Emily Jovesky, Vista News, Victoria.
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6: It's a full slate of games in the MLB with all four divisional series in action. First off, in the National League, a pair of game fours. The Dodgers can eliminate the Braves with a win in Atlanta, and the Brewers can do the same against the San Diego Padres. Then in the American League, it's two game threes. The Chicago White Sox have a 2-0 series lead at home against Cleveland, and then Tampa Bay can eliminate the Yankees with a win in New York. And then the NHL, just three games on the schedule, two Canadian teams in action as the Jets take on the Avalanche, and the Oilers are in Anaheim to take on the Ducks.
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1: I'm Wiley Henderson. A three-term councillor running for mayor of Pell River has his sights set on boosting economic development and partnering with the Klamath Nation. Rob Southcott says the city is in a transition from a mill town and the First Nation is a force the city should get behind.
2: I think we're at a juncture where our region is absolutely positioned to work together better than we have in the past. The Klamath Nation is a real force to be reckoned with. Their development and the potential that they have actualized is amazing.
1: Klamath Nation and Cranberry Business Park each own a piece of the mill site lands. He says there's also lots of potential around city-owned waterfront land that could be a deep water port. BC NDP leader David Eby was at a curling club in Victoria this week to pledge more health care supports for seniors. He said his government, if re-elected on October 24th, would fund 500 additional health care workers for home care.
3: It means less pressure on our hospitals. It means less pressure on family caregivers. It means more dignity for seniors.
1: He also says the province would make the shingles vaccine free for all adults over age 50 and those with immune conditions. BC Conservative interim leader Lauren Dirksen was on the campaign trail in 100 Mile House this week. He detailed the party's plans for health care, including measures aimed at reducing ER and maternity closures in rural communities.
4: We will create a $50 million emergency fund, which will be available for rural medical practices to prevent closures and aid recruitment.
1: He also says a conservative government would set up a new export review panel that would identify practices from other universal health care systems that could work in BC. And a new Angus Reid poll says the BC Conservatives are 5 points ahead of the BC NDP. As the parties are now in the third week of the provincial election campaign, our provincial reporter Emily Joveski has more.
5: The poll says the Conservatives have the support of 48% of decided voters. That was up more than 10 points from mid-September, when the party was in the midst of a leadership crisis. 43% of voters supported the NDP, up from 35% just after the election call. Support for the BC Greens fell from a recent high of 13% last month to 7%. Emily Joveski, Vista News, Victoria.
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6: It's a full slate of games in the MLB with all four divisional series in action. First off, in the National League, a pair of game fours. The Dodgers can eliminate the Braves with a win in Atlanta, and the Brewers can do the same against the San Diego Padres. Then in the American League, it's two game threes. The Chicago White Sox have a 2-0 series lead at home against Cleveland, and then Tampa Bay can eliminate the Yankees with a win in New York. And then the NHL, just three games on the schedule, two Canadian teams in action as the Jets take on the Avalanche, and the Oilers are in Anaheim to take on the Ducks.
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8: On Tuesday, the S&P 500 index closed at a new record high, despite ongoing uncertainties with bond yields and oil prices. In fact, despite those major stories dominating the headlines for weeks now, the index still remains positive since the beginning of September. However, looking under the surface, September stock price moves show just how narrow the market has become, as almost 80% of stocks in the S&P were down, and only 2 out of the 11 sectors were up, led by tech. So, what's happening here? Well, a relatively small group of large technology and AI companies is doing a lot of the heavy lifting for the indexes as a whole. And that's an important reminder. 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The market isn't one thing, and neither should your portfolio be.
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11: It's going to be another great day for our Wednesday. Might as well keep the pants and long sleeves at home and bring out the shorts and t-shirts because it's going to be sunny with a high of 17. Currently a little overcasty at 11 degrees.
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12: Wednesday is the day, hump day, middle of the week, 7th of October. We're a week in to this month. How are you doing today on another great day? It's Wednesday. Yes, yes, it is. A little cloudy right now, but it's going to be nice. Of course, we'll get to weather, as always, very, very soon. Looking forward to it, as always. What does our Wednesday have in store? I guess we're going to find out together what could happen. Anything could happen Wednesday? That sounds like a good idea. It's Maxi Priest, close to you.

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1: It is going to be such a nice day today, even though it's not looking like it right now. It was kind of the same story as yesterday, too. Like, mornings were a little iffy, but once it cleared up, oh boy, it was nice. And we're going to get more of that today. 17 degrees. Might as well head to the beach, go for a swim, everything like that, because it's going to be a summer-ish like day here in the fall. And then the rest of the week, looking good. Tomorrow, again, 17 degrees, but rain later on in the day. Then after that, just sun, sun, sun. There's barely any rain in the next 2 weeks. Tomorrow, Friday, that's it. That is it. What kind of October are we having right now? This is out of the ordinary. But does that mean November? Are we going to get the November rain, you could say? I guess we'll have to wait and see.

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1: You can say that today is election time because today is the first day for early voting for the municipal election. Of course, the municipal election, October 17th, provincial October 24th. Lots of dates to know today. First of 3 days for early voting for, again, the municipal election, Saturday and next Wednesday, the other 2 days. 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So first day, yes, of early voting for our municipal election.

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2: Where is the best small city in the world? Well, let me tell you here, it is in British Columbia. Yes, can you figure it out? What city in BC is the best small city in the world? Here's another hint. This city has also received that honor now 4 years in a row. Do you have your guess yet? Here's another one. It's on Vancouver Island. Does that help? South Vancouver Island. That should really narrow it down for you. Yes, Victoria, for the fourth year in a row, has been named the 2026 Reader's Choice Best Small City in the World. Quite impressive. And yes, Vancouver is nice. I couldn't say that I have been to many other small cities around the world to compare Victoria to. But according to the Reader's Choice Awards. Yeah, Victoria, 4 years in a row, best small city. How about best smaller city in the world? Could we qualify for that one?

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1: I'm Wiley Henderson. A three-term councillor running for mayor of Pell River has his sights set on boosting economic development and partnering with the Klamath Nation. Rob Southcott says the city is in a transition from a mill town and the First Nation is a force the city should get behind.
2: I think we're at a juncture where our region is absolutely positioned to work together better than we have in the past. The Klamath Nation is a real force to be reckoned with. Their development and the potential that they have actualized is amazing.
1: Klamath Nation and Cranberry Business Park each own a piece of the mill site lands. He says there's also lots of potential around city-owned waterfront land that could be a deep water port. BC NDP leader David Eby was at a curling club in Victoria this week to pledge more health care supports for seniors. He said his government, if re-elected on October 24th, would fund 500 additional health care workers for home care.
3: It means less pressure on our hospitals. It means less pressure on family caregivers. It means more dignity for seniors.
1: He also says the province would make the shingles vaccine free for all adults over age 50 and those with immune conditions. BC Conservative interim leader Lauren Dirksen was on the campaign trail in 100 Mile House this week. He detailed the party's plans for health care, including measures aimed at reducing ER and maternity closures in rural communities.
4: We will create a $50 million emergency fund, which will be available for rural medical practices to prevent closures and aid recruitment.
1: He also says a conservative government would set up a new export review panel that would identify practices from other universal health care systems that could work in BC. And a new Angus Reid poll says the BC Conservatives are 5 points ahead of the BC NDP. As the parties are now in the third week of the provincial election campaign, our provincial reporter Emily Joveski has more.
5: The poll says the Conservatives have the support of 48% of decided voters. That was up more than 10 points from mid-September, when the party was in the midst of a leadership crisis. 43% of voters supported the NDP, up from 35% just after the election call. Support for the BC Greens fell from a recent high of 13% last month to 7%. Emily Joveski, Vista News, Victoria.
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6: It's a full slate of games in the MLB with all four divisional series in action. First off, in the National League, a pair of game fours. The Dodgers can eliminate the Braves with a win in Atlanta, and the Brewers can do the same against the San Diego Padres. Then in the American League, it's two game threes. The Chicago White Sox have a 2-0 series lead at home against Cleveland, and then Tampa Bay can eliminate the Yankees with a win in New York. And in the NHL, just three games on the schedule, two Canadian teams in action as the Jets take on the Avalanche, and the Oilers are in Anaheim to take on the Ducks.
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9: It's going to be another great day for our Wednesday. Might as well keep the pants and long sleeves at home and bring out the shorts and t-shirts because it's going to be sunny with a high of 17. Currently a little overcasty at 11 degrees.
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1: 9:09 Wednesday morning, the date, the 7th of October. Yes, we are 1 week into this 10th month of the year. Been a tame October, I would say. I don't know why. It feels like nothing has happened in this month. Do you feel the same? Like, what has happened so far in October? And I honestly don't think anything has happened. But we know things will happen. Yes, Thanksgiving is happening. That's this weekend. We got not one, not two, or actually not one, but two elections. Of course, today, first day for early voting for the municipal election. Then you also got Halloween coming up as well, and all the events associated with that, especially in town too. Like, even though we're a week in, it's been quiet October. It's going to pick up. It's going to pick up very, very soon and probably turn into a very busy, hectic month.

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1: Let's talk about our artificial intelligence again. AI movies, that is a thing now. Yes, you're using AI to make movies. And there's one AI-generated movie called The Gods Don't Give Gifts. And they're going all in here. First off, before we get to the really details of the story, here's a little bit of that trailer from this AI movie.
2: There will be no limit. Strong minds can outlive weak bodies. With the right augments, the human mind can absorb centuries of experience.
3: Gods don't give gifts!
1: And like, watching the trailer for this, like, it looks really good. Like visually, it looks good. Right? Like, it does look good, but I don't know what it's about. like the trailer gives away nothing. But believe it or not, the creators of this AI movie plan to submit it for Oscar consideration in the animated feature category. Can you imagine if that even gets in? Like, there's just, no. It's an AI movie. It is not eligible whatsoever, but you can look up the full trailer and judge for yourself. The Gods Don't Give Gifts is the title.

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1: 9:30, 13 degrees out on this Wednesday morning today. Looking ahead this weekend, Powell River Villa, they are back in action as they are at Timberlane 1:30 kickoff. They have looked so good this year. They're first place in Division 2 in the VISL, and they're playing their fourth straight home game. They're 3-0 at home. They're going against the Victoria Highlanders, who are middle of the standings right now. And again, the Villa, it is worth going and watching. Weather's going to be great. The team's looking good. They scored 6 goals in each of their last 2 games. They lead the league in goals with 17 in 4 games. That is wild for soccer. So you will be entertained. Go watch the Villa this weekend, Saturday, 1:30, Timberlane against the Victoria Highlanders.

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1: So today, October 7th, what is today? Well, today we got Pumpkin Seed Day. Do you eat pumpkin seeds? Do you roast them in the oven? I remember doing that. I feel like that was like a thing you just did in elementary school, just to try it. But like, do you actually like willingly get pumpkin seeds and cook them yourself? And because they can be good, but I'm just thinking, like from my experience, I feel like pumpkin seeds you only ate in school, right? Just to try it out. So, and do they even sell like just pumpkin seeds on their own, or do you have to like harvest them yourself from the pumpkin? I'm sure many people like pumpkin seeds. I remember roasted pumpkin seeds. They were quite good, but I'm just like, you don't really see people just willy-nilly snack on them. It's just kind of like, oh, let's do it, and then that'll be it kind of thing, right? Am I right? So if you do enjoy the pumpkin seeds, yes, happy Pumpkin Seed Day.

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1: I'm Wiley Henderson. A three-term councillor running for mayor of Pell River has his sights set on boosting economic development and partnering with the Klamath Nation. Rob Southcott says the city is in a transition from a mill town and the First Nation is a force the city should get behind.
2: I think we're at a juncture where our region is absolutely positioned to work together better than we have in the past. The Klamath Nation is a real force to be reckoned with. Their development and the potential that they have actualized is amazing.
1: Klamath Nation and Cranberry Business Park each own a piece of the mill site lands. He says there's also lots of potential around city-owned waterfront land that could be a deep-water port. BC NDP leader David Eby was at a curling club in Victoria this week to pledge more health care supports for seniors. He said his government, if re-elected on October 24th, would fund 500 additional health care workers for home care.
3: It means less pressure on our hospitals. It means less pressure on family caregivers. It means more dignity for seniors.
1: He also says the province would make the shingles vaccine free for all adults over age 50 and those with immune conditions. BC Conservative interim leader Lauren Dirksen was on the campaign trail in 100 Mile House this week. He detailed the party's plans for health care, including measures aimed at reducing ER and maternity closures in rural communities.
4: We will create a $50 million emergency fund, which will be available for rural medical practices to prevent closures and aid recruitment.
1: He also says a conservative government would set up a new export review panel that would identify practices from other universal health care systems that could work in BC. And a new Angus Reid poll says the BC Conservatives are 5 points ahead of the BC NDP. As the parties are now in the third week of the provincial election campaign, our provincial reporter Emily Joveski has more.
5: The poll says the Conservatives have the support of 48% of decided voters. That was up more than 10 points from mid-September, when the party was in the midst of a leadership crisis. 43% of voters supported the NDP, up from 35% just after the election call. Support for the BC Greens fell from a recent high of 13% last month to 7%. Emily Joveski, Vista News, Victoria.
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1: Our Wednesday rolls on. Hopefully you're having a great day. Weather, it's going to be just pristine again. Sunny, 17 degrees. Like, I'm wearing shorts today. Like, it's just that nice. And I can look ahead to your future forecast. The weather is phenomenal for Thanksgiving weekend. Again, mid-teens temperatures. And, like, you can't ask for better weather. And hopefully you don't take it for granted, because I'm going to Alberta tomorrow to go on a road trip with our Powell River Kings, and I'm looking at the forecast there, and it's the total opposite of what we will experience. For one, temperatures a lot lower, low teens, they're single digits. Single-digit temperatures, and we're staying in Leduc, which is just south of Edmonton over by the airport. And guess what's also in the forecast for the weekend over in Alberta? Snow. They're expecting a little bit of snow this weekend in October. Meanwhile, out here, it's still beach weather. Oh my gosh. So yes, do not take our great weather for granted, because you could be living in Alberta and getting ready for a snowfall.

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1: Do you remember Sports Page? It was such a big deal back in the day. Very, very popular. Still has a very strong following. But Sports Page, you know, launched the careers of John Shorthouse, Don Taylor, Dan Murphy, icons of Vancouver sports media. And believe it or not, you're going to love to hear this. Sports Page is making a comeback. That is fantastic news. Of course, Vancouver sports media has taken a big hit over the years, and Sports Page is trying to bring that back to life. Now, Sports Page used to be a TV show. However, this new version of Sports Page, at least currently, is going to be digital only. It's being brought back by Scott Rintoul, who might be a familiar name. He got his start at Sports Page again back in the day. Yeah, and he's launching this brand new digital version of it that's going to be officially available later on this month. And it's going to cover sports from every corner of BC, so it's not going to be like the main stuff. It's going to cover the little stuff too, which is great for our provincial sports media. So good news if you're a fan of Sports Page.

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1: As you know, Thanksgiving is coming up, and the big part about Thanksgiving is, of course, the Thanksgiving dinner. Honestly, what's the point without a nice turkey dinner? Thanksgiving is incomplete without it. But obviously, the dinner gets all the hubbub, gets all the talk, the main course. But let me ask you this. What about dessert? What do you do for the post-dinner meal? The dessert, the sweets, do you go the apple pie, pumpkin pie, pecan pie, maybe some other baked goods? But let me give you a suggestion for another Thanksgiving dessert. This one sounds really good. I saw this and I'm just like, you might want to do this. It's a pumpkin cheesecake. It's like a combo of pumpkin pie and cheesecake into one. That sounds pretty good. Something a little different for your Thanksgiving dessert. I like the sound of it. It's got some maple syrup, the recipe. Lots of cheese, cream cheese, cottage cheese, sour cream. Interesting recipe, but looks, sounds very good. Somebody give me a slice of pumpkin cheesecake this weekend.

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1: We're going to jump ahead a bit and look forward not to this weekend, not to next weekend, but the weekend after, the 23rd, the 24th of October. Do you know what's happening those 2 days? It's a pretty big deal in this town every year. Very, very popular. It is the Henderson Haunted House. Yes, that is back for another edition, 5506 Willow, starting at 7 o'clock going until the last scream. If you like to go, go. Cash only $10 per person. Have yourself a good time and, of course, be prepared for the long lines. Henderson Haunted House, Friday the 23rd, Saturday the 24th.

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1: I'm Wiley Henderson. A three-term councillor running for mayor of Pell River has his sights set on boosting economic development and partnering with the Klamath Nation. Rob Southcott says the city is in a transition from a mill town, and the First Nation is a force the city should get behind.
2: I think we're at a juncture where our region is absolutely positioned to work together better than we have in the past. The Klamath Nation is a real force to be reckoned with. Their development and the potential that they have actualized is amazing.
1: Klamath Nation and Cranberry Business Park each own a piece of the mill site lands. He says there's also lots of potential around city-owned waterfront land that could be a deep water port. BC NDP leader David Eby was at a curling club in Victoria this week to pledge more health care supports for seniors. He said his government, if re-elected on October 24th, would fund 500 additional health care workers for home care.
3: It means less pressure on our hospitals. It means less pressure on family caregivers. It means more dignity for seniors.
1: He also says the province would make the shingles vaccine free for all adults over age 50 and those with immune conditions. BC Conservative interim leader Lauren Dirksen was on the campaign trail in 100 Mile House this week. He detailed the party's plans for health care, including measures aimed at reducing ER and maternity closures in rural communities.
4: We will create a $50 million emergency fund, which will be available for rural medical practices to prevent closures and aid recruitment.
1: He also says a conservative government would set up a new export review panel that would identify practices from other universal health care systems that could work in BC. And a new Angus Reid poll says the BC Conservatives are 5 points ahead of the BC NDP. As the parties are now in the third week of the provincial election campaign, our provincial reporter Emily Joveski has more.
5: The poll says the Conservatives have the support of 48% of decided voters. That was up more than 10 points from mid-September, when the party was in the midst of a leadership crisis. 43% of voters supported the NDP, up from 35% just after the election call. Support for the BC Greens fell from a recent high of 13% last month to 7%. Emily Joveski, Vista News, Victoria.
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1: It's about time. The sun is popping out on this Wednesday morning. How are you doing? Hopefully it's been good. Feels like it's been a weird Wednesday of sorts. I don't know why. I've just had an odd vibe today. Maybe because I'm like, my mind's all set. Again, I'm heading to Edmonton tomorrow. So like my mind's like, I got to pack. Do I have everything? Because I'm there for like nearly a week. So like all this stuff too. It's a weird morning. But we're good. We're fine. We are happy. Again, the sun making things better. It's nice. You love the weather. Again, I'm wearing shorts today. Like, in October. That shouldn't be a thing, but it is. And, yeah, definitely not complaining about that whatsoever. Currently 14 degrees.

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1: We're going to discuss a little food over the next little bit for the remainder of this 11 o'clock hour. Vancouver just got its first restaurant of this kind, and it just got its first two Michelin star restaurants. It's had one Michelin star restaurant, a number of them, but it's finally got its first two Michelin star eatery. Have you ever gone to eat at a Michelin star restaurant? That's just something on my bucket list, you could say, eat at a Michelin star restaurant. This first two-star Michelin restaurant is based in Kitsilano over by Kits Beach called Annalena. So if you want to go there, I just looked. Reservations, they're booked up until like November. Like, you can only get a rezzo, and the earliest right now is November. It books up quickly, and it's $178 per person for their menu. Is it worth it? For two Michelin stars, $178? And there's 8 items that you'll get to try. $178. Is it worth it? I feel like it would be. But a two Michelin star restaurant in Vancouver. How long till we get a Michelin star restaurant here in Powell River? Could be sooner rather than later. Do we need one in town? Might be a little too pricey.

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1: You scream ice cream. We all scream for ice cream. What a day for ice cream it is today. Like October, sunny. Oh, yeah, get that ice cream today. Continuing on with the food talk, Vancouver's got it going on right now. Again, Kitsilano, you got to go down there. Of course, Kitsilano, home to Vancouver's first 2 Michelin star restaurant. And there's this new ice cream shop that opened up down there. And they have this very, very great promotion for rainy days. Because rainy days, not really. Ice cream's not on your mind on a rainy day. Day like today, yeah, you're thinking about ice cream, especially now when it's not like this. Especially this time of year, not really. So what this ice cream shop is doing is they're offering free scoops on rainy days. How cool is that? The shop is called One More Scoop, and again, it's in Kitsilano down in Vancouver. And if it's a rainy day, yeah, if you order a single or a double scoop, it's not going to cost you anything. How good is that? Free ice cream. Who could turn that down even on a gloomy day? I love that. I love that. So next time you're in Vancouver and it's raining, which good chance it will be, make your way down to Kits.

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1: Do you still go to the library and check out library books? I feel like some people still do it. Most of us, not really anymore. But I remember back in the day, like, that was a big deal, right? Getting, like, elementary school, getting your library card, like, that was a big, big deal. They really hyped it up when you were in school. But, of course, yeah, again, some still do. You go to the library, you check out your book, you have it for however long, then you have to return it by a certain date. So how long did it take you to return a book you checked out? How long overdue was it? Maybe a day, maybe 2 days, maybe a week. How about 43 years? That's what happened recently in Victoria as a library book that was checked out in 1983 was returned back to the Victoria Library recently. 43 years. How much overdue fees did that collect? Well, wouldn't have been thousands, but the Victoria Library doesn't have any overdue fees anymore. Smart by the person who chucked it out back in 1983 to return it after those fees no longer exist, am I right? But 43 years from checkout to check back in. That person really must have loved that book.

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It's the Go-Go's on a sunny Wednesday afternoon as we close things up for another day. Enjoy the rest of your Wednesday. Of course, more coming your way here on Coast FM throughout the remainder of the afternoon and evening. Noah B. with you till 3. AJ from 3 to 6, plus more news, sports coming up shortly at the top of the hour. Have a fantastic rest of your Wednesday. Again, enjoy the warm weather and the sun. It's the odds. It falls apart. Don't coast.

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1: Good afternoon, I'm Sage Daniels. School District 72 is mourning the sudden death of trustee David Harper. The school district says Harper died on Sunday. Harper was elected to the school board in 2022 after more than 30 years working in public education. He joined the district as a teacher in 1991 and retired in 2021, working at several schools in the Campbell River area. Harper also served twice as president of the Campbell River and District Teachers Association and was a member of the BC Teachers Federation Executive Committee. School District 72 Board Chair Craig Gillis says Harper was a strong advocate for students, staff, and public education, and his contributions will leave a lasting legacy. The BC Conservatives said if elected, they would aim to hire 250 more police officers and increase the BC RCMP by 500 officers over the next 5 years. Conservative interim leader Lauren Dorkson detailed the party's plan to address addiction, mental health, and street disorder Tuesday.
2: We will deploy more police to hard-hit neighborhoods to deal with street-level crime.
1: He said a conservative government would seek to amend the Mental Health Act to give police more power to order people into involuntary care. He says it would also end safe supply programs that provide people with prescribed alternatives to toxic street drugs. The country's telecommunications regulator says it's helping Canadians better understand where cell phone coverage is available and where there may be gaps. Following a public consultation, the CRTC is introducing a new approach for how service providers report on their cell phone networks. Officials say this will give Canadians more detailed information about cell phone coverage in a specific area, making it easier to compare service options. A new standard will be phased in beginning early next year. Canadians will also be able to report locations where coverage maps do not reflect their experience, helping improve accuracy of information over time and provide a clearer picture of connectivity needs.
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1: Two Canadian teams are hitting the ice for tonight's dose of NHL action. The Edmonton Oilers visit the Anaheim Ducks. In Winnipeg, the Jets take on the Colorado Avalanche. Meanwhile, four games are on the schedule for the MLB playoffs today. The Chicago White Sox face Cleveland, the LA Dodgers battle Atlanta, Tampa Bay meets the New York Yankees, and Milwaukee is up against San Diego. Chicago, Tampa Bay, LA, and Milwaukee can advance to the next round if they win today.
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Wild thing, I think I love you. But I wanna know for sure. So come on, hold me tight.

you move me. But I want.

Wild Thing. It's the Trogs on Coast FM. And again, I'm Noah in your radio, hanging out for 3 hours and helping you go through Wednesday. Also happens to be advanced voting day here in Powell River. So head to City Hall before 8 p.m. to get a vote in for the municipal election. Wild Thing, sort of my walkout song today as we're starting up the midday show. And hey, that reminds me of my favorite sports film of all time, Major League from 1989. Charlie Sheen, Wesley Snipes, the Cleveland Indians fighting for the pennant. Yeah, I just might have to watch that tonight. Actually, Wild Thing, here's some sports trivia for you too. Wild Thing was taken on by Mitch Williams shortly after that film released. And Mitch, well, he just happened to be the man who threw a 2-2 pitch right down the pipe to Joe Carter in 1993. Yeah, the Wild Thing tamed by the Toronto Blue Jays en route to a World Series. Yeah, we do it all here. Continue to play the greatest songs from the 70s, 80s, and 90s, and sports trivia, local facts, election, things you need to know. We'll go through Wednesday, walking on the sun. It's going to be a fun one. 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
0: 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The oldest theater in BC. And the shortest river in Canada. 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
1: And it's the show that gets you through till 3. Thank you for hanging out. Don't touch that dial. We'll be here at 95.7 all day long. I'm sure you had some fun with Jordan from whenever you woke up. More of that to come as, boy, we're seeing some sun here. Powell River climbing up to a high today of 18. And right now, 15 out there as the sun starting to split the clouds. Tomorrow, more of the same, 18 and mainly sunny in there. And then Friday, the wet stuff comes around. Rain, start your weekend, 13 degrees the high. Saturday and Sunday, a little bit better. And we should say, hey, long weekend right around the corner, almost within your reach as you've got 3 wake-ups done and 2 to go. You're closer to next weekend than you are to last now that we're in the noon hour of the midday show. Okay, let us know what you see on those roads at 604-485-4207. You can contribute live. 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You got it. Roy Orbison is on Coast.

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rolling into the fire. It's on Coast FM. And if the fire is the work week, well, yes, you are in it deeply. Thank you for joining me. We'll keep you cool with some of the best tunes, bringing you the greatest hits from the 70s, 80s, and 90s. And we were not set up for success, considering last week, a short one, only had 2 days and then a weekend. And then next week, a short one again, 4 days after Thanksgiving and then a weekend. And so now they're asking you to grind it out regular style. Oh boy, just might need some more great tunes to get you through. You're living on a prayer there in the workday, and Coast FM has the tunes you need. It's Bon Jovi with me, Noah B.

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1: Cindy Elliott is back with us today to talk about her run for City Council on October 17th. What do you want people to know about you?
2: I say what I will do, and I do what I say. I show up, and I collaborate. 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I show up often and to just about everywhere I'm invited. Vote early, vote twice, once on October 17th, and then for the province on the 24th.
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1: I will survive without you.

Become Sexy. Rod Stewart joining me in the midday show. Hey, I'm Noah in your radio, getting you through Wednesday with some energy and the greatest hits from the 70s, 80s, and 90s. In this show, I wanted to tell you, you gotta go vote. Yeah, that's my actual due diligence, is urging people to get to the polls today from 8 to 8 at Powell River City Hall. You can have it all. Yeah, take a peek as we have 21 councilors vying for a position, only 6 seats. So definitely be an informed voter when you go, and you can check out mypalrivernow.com to get in the know. Yesterday, we talked about technology that we thought would be huge. Well, I've brought a few more for you. Thank you, everyone who contributed on the text in line. Things we did not touch on yesterday. Curved TVs. Yeah, where are these? Because no one has a living room big enough to make it work. Dippin' Dots, those little ice creams. I thought those would be huge. No more Dippin' Dots vending machines. Didn't those all get used for COVID vaccines? And House Party, finally. This social media app that was supposed to change the way we did things, communicated at the start of COVID. Where is it today? I thought all of those things were going to be huge. What did you believe would be a big buy? Text us 604-485-4207. Here's Cher. If I could turn back time, well, I probably would have invested heavily in Dippin' Dots.

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1: And the show that gets you through till 3. Thank you for kicking it with me. Time to take a peek at the sports report. And let's start locally, not with the BCHL, as our Powell River Kings. Well, they've only got one home game this month. We'll tell you about that after we take a peek at the VISL. Your Vancouver Island Soccer League has a team in Div 2, and they're playing pretty well. Yeah, the Powell River Villa, 3 straight wins, and now at the top of the table, actually. This weekend, they'll take on the Victoria Highlanders, 1:30 at Timber Lane Park. And right now, James Timothy of the team riding a hot streak, 2 straight hat tricks. Will he get another? We'll see. 1:30 Timber Lane. The VISL continues as the Powell River Villa take on the Victoria Highlanders this Saturday. Okay, your Powell River Kings will play in Spruce Grove this Friday. Yeah, that starts off a big Alberta road trip, actually. Friday, 7 p.m., coverage begins at powellriverkings.mixler.ca. You can follow along as

and Kiss has every call, all home and away games. Then Saturday, same time, 7 o'clock, playing the Sherwood Park BCHL Club. Finally, they make their way to the showcase, and they'll be back at Hap Parker playing at our place on the 30th of October. Brooks Bandits, the BCHL champs, will be visiting 7 p.m. for a Friday matchup when the Powell River Kings return home. And in the NHL, 3 games today, starting with the Jets and Avalanche. They play in Winnipeg 4:30. Then you'll have the Penguins and Capitals at 4:30. How many more games will we have Sidney Crosby and Alex Ovechkin facing off as Ovi announcing his retirement at the end of this year? It's primetime hockey here. 4:30 from Washington, the Pens and Caps. Finally, the last game on the docket, the Oilers and Ducks, 7 o'clock from Anaheim. And in the MLB, the divisional series continue today. You'll see the Guardians and White Sox play, then the Dodgers and Braves, Rays and Yankees at 5, and oh, the Guardians and Sox already started up right around 1. If you want to check the score of that one, I'll leave it in case you've got it PVR'd at home. Okay, time to go back to the tunes. It's Kiss Me, 6 Pence None the Richer for you on Co.

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Cutting Crew, I Just Died in Your Arms on Coast FM. Thank you for joining us again. It's the second hour of the Midday Show, and as you go, I should tell you about some exciting stuff around Powell River. Over the weekend, we had a pretty great turnout for the Powell River Food Bank, as a couple of emergency first responders were on site out front of our local grocery stores, Freshco, Save-On, just to name a few, and you were giving back to the tune of $12,500 almost. Great stuff. The spirit of generosity in this community always blowing us away. 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They'll take whatever they can get. And of course, it all goes to provide food security for people right here in Powell River who truly need it. This time of year, maybe you're planning a big turkey dinner with the family. Could you spare a side to give to the food bank? Well, that would be a great way to show you're thankful for this community.

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Hello, I'm Noah in your radio. One more hour together and reminding you again today, the first opportunity to cast your vote. Yes, City Hall today from 8 to 8. You can go and have your say. We've got 21 councilors on the ballot and only 6 seats. So do your due diligence. 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Yeah. Okay, we're continuing to play the best songs from the 70s, 80s, and 90s. This next tune for you, I Will Still Love You. Even if you haven't joined us on the text-in line for some great conversation, yeah, you'll still be welcome back. We can still be friends. Again, we're getting you through the workday with Stone Ball.

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1: Cindy Elliott is running for city council in the Saturday, October 17th election. Cindy, what is all this noise about supportive housing I hear?
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1: And it's the show that gets you through till 3. Thank you for kicking it with me. I am seeing something sort of insane from the Royal Canadian Mint. Tell me if I'm wrong, okay? But two legends, three ways to collect. Yes, starting at about $260, the Royal Canadian Mint are printing Deadpool and Wolverine on collectibles? Who buys these things? This could go in the category of things we thought would be a big deal. The government, assuming that we all want to buy merch of coins, I think that, unfortunately, your coin collectors are passing away by the minute here. If I'm wrong, you can let me know at the text in 604-485-4207. The demographic that wants Deadpool and that wants collectible coins, I don't think that Venn diagram overlaps at all. Let's give a little bit. 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

Deuces Are Wild. That tune produced in Vancouver by Jim Vallance and Aerosmith, of course. Thank you for joining the show. If you've gone through the entire Wednesday with me and your radio, I'm sorry about the debauchery. We were a runaway train today. And hey, no promises. We won't do the same tomorrow. I'll be back with you from 12 to 3. Hopefully you'll come back and kick it with me. And next up in the show, AJ's Afternoon. He's going to get you home. So hopefully you'll keep hanging out. We'll continue to play you the greatest hits. And this is advanced voting day number one. So we should say, get to the polls today. Just get it done. Yeah, get it out of the way and don't think about it again. October 17th, the final day you can cast your vote. But right now at City Hall, a good time to go. I might make my way down there at this very moment. Yeah. Wish me luck and be good out there at least until I get to where I'm going. Thank you for contributing and join us still at the texting line 604-485-4207. It's Coast FM, and we'll be back with you tomorrow. Looking forward to it. Another great show. Here's Kim Mitchell, as all we are is great music. And a little bit of this. Camaraderie, yapping, friendship on the texting line. Bye now. Happy Wednesday.

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1: Good afternoon, I'm Sage Daniels. School District 72 is mourning the sudden death of trustee David Harper. The school district says Harper died on Sunday. Harper was elected to the school board in 2022 after more than 30 years working in public education. He joined the district as a teacher in 1991 and retired in 2021, working at several schools in the Campbell River area. Harper also served twice as president of the Campbell River and District Teachers Association and was a member of the BC Teachers Federation Executive Committee. School District 72 Board Chair Craig Gillis says Harper was a strong advocate for students, staff, and public education, and his contributions will leave a lasting legacy. The BC Conservatives said if elected, they would aim to hire 250 more police officers and increase the BC RCMP by 500 officers over the next 5 years. Conservative interim leader Lauren Dirksen detailed the party's plans to address addiction, mental health, and street disorder Tuesday.
2: We will deploy more police to hard-hit neighborhoods to deal with street-level crime.
1: He said a conservative government would seek to amend the Mental Health Act to give police more power to order people into involuntary care. He says it would also end safe supply programs that provide people with prescribed alternatives to toxic street drugs. The country's telecommunications regulator says it's helping Canadians better understand where cell phone coverage is available and where there may be gaps. Following a public consultation, the CRTC is introducing a new approach for how service providers report on their cell phone networks. Officials say this will give Canadians more detailed information about cell phone coverage in a specific area, making it easier to compare service options. A new standard will be phased in beginning early next year. Canadians will also be able to report locations where coverage maps do not reflect their experience, helping improve accuracy of information over time and provide a clearer picture of connectivity needs.
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1: Two Canadian teams are hitting the ice for tonight's dose of NHL action. 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In Winnipeg, the Jets take on the Colorado Avalanche. 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

0: classic hits from the beaches in the 60s to the valleys in the 80s. 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
1: Good afternoon, I'm Sage Daniels. School District 72 is mourning the sudden death of trustee David Harper. The school district says Harper died on Sunday. Harper was elected to the school board in 2022 after more than 30 years working in public education. He joined the district as a teacher in 1991 and retired in 2021, working at several schools in the Campbell River area. Harper also served twice as president of the Campbell River and District Teachers Association and was a member of the BC Teachers Federation Executive Committee. School District 72 Board Chair Craig Gillis says Harper was a strong advocate for students, staff, and public education, and his contributions will leave a lasting legacy. The BC Conservatives said if elected, they would aim to hire 250 more police officers and increase the BC RCMP by 500 officers over the next 5 years. Conservative interim leader Lauren Dirksen detailed the party's plans to address addiction, mental health, and street disorder Tuesday.
2: We will deploy more police to hard-hit neighborhoods to deal with street-level crime.
1: He said a conservative government would seek to amend the Mental Health Act to give police more power to order people into involuntary care. He says it would also end safe supply programs that provide people with prescribed alternatives to toxic street drugs. The country's telecommunications regulator says it's helping Canadians better understand where cell phone coverage is available and where there may be gaps. Following a public consultation, the CRTC is introducing a new approach for how service providers report on their cell phone networks. Officials say this will give Canadians more detailed information about cell phone coverage in a specific area, making it easier to compare service options. A new standard will be phased in beginning early next year. Canadians will also be able to report locations where coverage maps do not reflect their experience, helping improve accuracy of information over time and provide a clearer picture of connectivity needs.
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1: Two Canadian teams are hitting the ice for tonight's dose of NHL action. The Edmonton Oilers visit the Anaheim Ducks. In Winnipeg, the Jets take on the Colorado Avalanche. Meanwhile, four games are on the schedule for the MLB playoffs today. The Chicago White Sox face Cleveland, the LA Dodgers battle Atlanta, Tampa Bay meets the New York Yankees, and Milwaukee is up against San Diego. 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